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0: For Northwest Indiana, mild temperatures for the week looking ahead and to finish our weekend as well. Overnight low around 60 degrees. Sunny skies for Sunday with a high in the mid-70s and a gentle north-northwest breeze. For Sunday night, mostly clear, low 55, and then mostly sunny on Monday with a high in the mid-70s. Looking ahead, Tuesday, mostly sunny, right around 80 degrees. Wednesday, chance for showers and a high in the low 80s. Thursday, mostly sunny, high near 80. And Friday, sunny with a high in the upper 70s.
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2: The United States imposed 50% tariffs on some Canadian products after trade talks between the countries fell through. In response, Canada said it will impose its own retaliatory tariffs starting on September 8th. Carney said Canada's tariffs on U.S. goods will target sectors like steel, dairy, agricultural equipment, and pulp and paper, among others. A Texas judge has rejected a request for a new murder trial

0: For Carmelo Anthony, who is serving a 35-year sentence for fatally stabbing a fellow student at a high school track meet. Retired Kaufman County District Judge Michael Chitty denied the motion. Anthony's legal team argued that he acted in self-defense when he stabbed Austin Metcalf during the April 2025 track meet in Frisco. Prosecutors claim that the killing was unjustified and was plain and simple murder. National Treasure 3 is in the works. Director John Turteltaub revealed Friday that a third installment in the popular Nicolas Cage franchise is in the works with a script that Disney has approved. I'm Rob Martier.
1: Mostly clear skies for tonight. It's a low right around 60 degrees with a north-northwest wind around 5 miles per hour, gusting up to 10 at times. For Sunday, sunny, with a high in the mid-70s, and then mostly clear for Sunday night and a low about 55. Looking ahead to the start of the work week, Monday mostly sunny with a high in the mid-70s. Tuesday mostly sunny, high near 80 degrees. Wednesday chance of showers back in the forecast, mostly sunny with a high in the low 80s.

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0: Northwest Indiana, overnight low right around 60 degrees tonight with a north-northwest gentle breeze. For Sunday, sunny skies and a high in the mid-70s, north-northwest wind 5 to 10, gusting up to 15. For Sunday night, mostly clear, low around 55. And then Monday, mostly sunny and a high in the mid-70s. Looking ahead this week, Tuesday, mostly sunny, high near 80. Wednesday, chance of showers, high of 82. And Thursday, mostly sunny with a high near 80. That's your forecast.
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1: President Trump says construction on the White House ballroom is running ahead of schedule, a day after the Supreme Court temporarily allowed work to continue. Trump praised the project in a morning post on Truth Social, saying tremendous work has been done, and he included a photo of the site. On Friday, Chief Justice John Roberts ruled the work could temporarily resume on the ballroom, pending the High Court's review of an emergency appeal of a lower court's ruling by the White House. Canadian Prime Minister Mark Carney says retaliatory tariffs on the United States will begin on September 8th. He announced the move at a morning news conference in response to the Trump administration's new 50% tariffs on Canadian goods. The new U.S. tariffs went into effect at midnight. The tariffs impact about $20 billion worth of Canadian imports. Manhattan's legendary Carnegie Deli, known for its famous pastrami sandwiches, is slated to reopen in September. The new Midtown location will be at 7th Avenue and 54th Street, just a block away from the old one. I'm Rob Martier.
2: For Northwest Indiana, we'll get down to about 60 degrees for an overnight low tonight. We'll have sunny skies for our Sunday with a high in the mid-70s and a gentle north-northwest breeze. And then Sunday night, mostly clear with a low of 55. Looking ahead, Monday, mostly sunny, high mid-70s. Tuesday, mostly sunny, high right around 80 degrees. Wednesday, chance for showers and a high near 80. And then Thursday, mostly sunny with a high right around 80 degrees as well. That's your forecast.
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For Northwest Indiana, mild temperatures for the week looking ahead and to finish our weekend as well. Overnight low around 60 degrees. Sunny skies for Sunday with a high in the mid-70s and a gentle north-northwest breeze. For Sunday night, mostly clear, low 55, and then mostly sunny on Monday with a high in the mid-70s. Looking ahead, Tuesday, mostly sunny, right around 80 degrees. Wednesday, chance for showers and a high in the low 80s. Thursday, mostly sunny, high near 80. And Friday, sunny with a high in the upper 70s.

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1: Canada's retaliatory tariffs on the United States will kick in September 8th. Prime Minister Mark Carney announced the move at a morning news conference in response to the Trump administration's new 50% tariffs on Canadian goods. The tariffs impact about $20 billion worth of Canadian imports. A Texas judge has rejected a request for a new murder trial for Carmelo Anthony, who is serving a 35-year sentence for fatally stabbing a fellow student at a high school track meet. Anthony's legal team argued that he acted in self-defense when he stabbed Austin Metcalf during the April 2025 track meet in Frisco. Prosecutors claim that the killing was unjustified and was plain and simple murder. Outgoing White House Press Secretary Caroline Leavitt is set to take a new job. Leavitt confirmed Friday that she will work at President Trump's MAGA Inc. Super PAC when she steps down from her post at the end of the month. Leavitt has served as White House Press Secretary since Trump began his second term. I'm Rob Martier.
2: Mostly clear skies for tonight. It's a low right around 60 degrees with a north-northwest wind around 5 miles per hour, gusting up to 10 at times. For Sunday, sunny with a high in the mid-70s, and then mostly clear for Sunday night and a low about 55. Looking ahead to the start of the work week, Monday mostly sunny with a high in the mid-70s. Tuesday mostly sunny, high near 80 degrees. Wednesday, chance of showers back in the forecast, mostly sunny with a high in the low 80s.
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0: Northwest Indiana. Overnight low right around 60 degrees tonight with a north-northwest gentle breeze. For Sunday, sunny skies and a high in the mid-70s. North-northwest wind 5 to 10, gusting up to 15. For Sunday night, mostly clear, low around 55. And then Monday, mostly sunny and a high in the mid-70s. Looking ahead this week, Tuesday, mostly sunny, high near 80. Wednesday, chance of showers, high of 82. And Thursday, mostly sunny with a high near 80. That's your forecast.
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1: The United States and Iran ramped up the hostile messaging ahead of next week's scheduled announcement of new U.S. sanctions on Tehran. Treasury Secretary Scott Bessent is set to hold a news conference on Monday after the White House said it plans to impose the toughest sanctions in history on Iran and the Islamic Republic's key trading partners. The collapse of trade talks with Canada is resulting in steep tariffs on Canadian goods. Canadian Prime Minister Mark Carney.
2: Canadian exports to the United States, lower costs for American families.
1: Carney announced that Canada will immediately retaliate dollar for dollar to protect workers and businesses. A humanoid robot developed by Chinese smartphone maker Honor beat the 100-meter world record held by Usain Bolt. China's state broadcaster reported that the robot ran the 100-meter dash in 9.32 seconds. The run beat the 9.58-second men's 100-meter world record set by Bolt. I'm Rob Martier.
3: For Northwest Indiana, we'll get down to about 60 degrees for an overnight low tonight. We'll have sunny skies for our Sunday with a high in the mid-70s.

These and a gentle northwest breeze. And then Sunday night, mostly clear with a low of 55. Looking ahead, Monday, mostly sunny, high mid-70s. Tuesday, mostly sunny, high right around 80 degrees. Wednesday, chance for showers and a high near 80. And then Thursday, mostly sunny with a high right around 80 degrees as well. That's your forecast.

0: 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It brings the heat.
1: Temperatures are going to surge, and as a result, it's going to get hot around here.
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0: For Northwest Indiana, mild temperatures for the week looking ahead and to finish our weekend as well. Overnight low around 60 degrees. Sunny skies for Sunday with a high in the mid-70s and a gentle north-northwest breeze. For Sunday night, mostly clear, low 55, and then mostly sunny on Monday with a high in the mid-70s. Looking ahead, Tuesday, mostly sunny, right around 80 degrees. Wednesday, chance for showers and a high in the low 80s. Thursday, mostly sunny, high near 80. And Friday, sunny with a high in the upper 70s.
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1: President Trump says construction on the White House ballroom is running ahead of schedule, a day after the Supreme Court temporarily allowed work to continue. On Friday, Chief Justice John Roberts ruled the work could temporarily resume on the ballroom pending the High Court's review of an emergency appeal of a lower court's ruling by the White House. Canadian Prime Minister Mark Carney says retaliatory tariffs on the United States will begin on September 8th. Carney announced the move at a Saturday morning news conference in response to the Trump administration's new 50% tariffs on Canadian goods. The tariffs impact about $20 billion worth of Canadian imports. Spider-Man is no longer king of the box office, at least for a day. Insidious, Out of the Further, took the number one spot Friday at the domestic box office, grossing just under $11 million, as it projects to take in around $25 million this weekend. Spider-Man Brand New Day came in second at just over $9 million, but still projects to bring in over $36 million this weekend. I'm Rob Martier.
2: For Northwest Indiana, should be drying up precipitation-wise over the next few days. Wake-up temperature right around 60 degrees. Sunny skies today for Sunday with a high in the mid-70s, and then mostly clear for our Sunday night and a low around 55. Looking to the work week, mostly sunny, high mid-70s on Monday. Tuesday, mostly sunny with a high near 80. Wednesday, showers possible back in the forecast with a high in the low 80s. And then Thursday, mostly sunny and a high near 80. That's your forecast.
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2: For Northwest Indiana, looking toward the working week, it will dry out for a few days as far as rain goes. We'll wake up around 60 degrees this morning and sunny skies today for our Sunday with a high in the mid-70s. Mostly clear, low around 55 for our Sunday night. Mostly sunny on Monday to start the new work week and a high in the mid-70s. And looking ahead, Tuesday mostly sunny, high near 80. Chance for showers back in the forecast Wednesday and Wednesday evening. Wednesday's high in the low 80s. Thursday mostly sunny, high near 80.
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the playlist.

0: Imposed 50% tariffs on some Canadian products after trade talks between the countries failed. In response, Canada said it will impose its own retaliatory tariffs starting on September 8th. Both sides blamed the other for not reaching a deal. As the new U.S. tariffs took effect on Saturday morning, Canadian Prime Minister Mark Carney said Canada's tariffs on U.S. goods will target other sectors. And new research says the San Andreas Fault may be slipping faster than originally thought. Rich Cassone has a story.
1: Professor Kim Blisniak, an earthquake geologist at San Jose State University, conducted the research for a new paper. She told the San Francisco Chronicle that she looked at 10,000 years of data in her work, while previous research only examined 1,000 years. The movement specifically applies to a portion of the San Andreas Fault in Northern California. Higher slip rates can often mean more earthquakes. Her study is not yet published. I'm Rich Cassone.
0: And that's the latest. I'm Jim Forbes.
2: For Northwest Indiana, our overnight low right around 60 degrees. We'll work our way up to a high in the mid-70s today for Sunday with sunny skies in the forecast. And then mostly clear for our Sunday night with a low around 55. Monday, the start of the new work week, mostly sunny, high in the mid-70s. Mostly sunny, high near 80 on Tuesday. Chance for some showers back in the forecast Wednesday and Wednesday night. Wednesday's high in the low 80s. Mostly sunny, high near 80 on Thursday.
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1: Dearly beloved, we are gathered here today to get through this thing called life. Electric word, life, it means forever, and that's a mighty long time. 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The afterworld. A world of never-ending happiness. You can always see the sun, day or night.

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2: For Northwest Indiana, should be drying out precipitation-wise over the next few days. Wake-up temperature right around 60 degrees. Sunny skies today for Sunday with a high in the mid-70s, and then mostly clear for our Sunday night, a low around 55. Looking to the work week, mostly sunny, high mid-70s on Monday. Tuesday, mostly sunny with a high near 80. Wednesday, showers possible back in the forecast with a high in the low 80s. And then Thursday, mostly sunny and a high near 80. That's your forecast.
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What is he like? What's he like anyway? Yo, man, what do you expect? The guy's a chicken.

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2: President Trump says construction on the White House ballroom is running ahead of schedule, a day after the Supreme Court temporarily allowed work to continue. Trump praised the project in a Saturday morning post on Truth Social, saying, quote, tremendous work has been done, and he included a photo of the site. The president also repeated his claim the project is, quote, under budget, with $0 of taxpayer money being spent. On Friday, Chief Justice John Roberts ruled the work could temporarily resume on the ballroom, pending the High Court's review out of emergency appeal of a lower court's ruling by the White House. And Canadian Prime Minister Mark Carney says retaliatory tariffs on the U.S. will begin on September 8th. Carney announced the move at a Saturday morning news conference in response to the Trump administration's new 50% tariffs on Canadian goods. Carney says he will release more details in the coming days, adding that his government takes the step reluctantly. I'm Jim Forbes.
3: For Northwest Indiana, looking toward the working week, it will dry out for a few days as far as rain goes. We'll wake up around 60 degrees this morning and sunny skies today for our Sunday with a high in the mid-70s. Mostly clear, low around 55 for our Sunday night. Mostly sunny on Monday.

to start the new work week in a high in the mid-70s. And looking ahead, Tuesday mostly sunny, high near 80. Chance for showers back in the forecast Wednesday and Wednesday evening. Wednesday's high in the low 80s. Thursday mostly sunny, high near 80.

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0: Yeah, yes it is.
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2: For Northwest Indiana, our overnight low right around 60 degrees. We'll work our way up to a high in the mid-70s today for Sunday with sunny skies in the forecast. And then mostly clear for our Sunday night with a low around 55. Monday, the start of the new work week, mostly sunny, high in the mid-70s. Mostly sunny, high near 80 on Tuesday. Chance for some showers back in the forecast Wednesday and Wednesday night. Wednesday's high in the low 80s. Mostly sunny, high near 80 on Thursday.
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1: The U.S. and Iran ramped up the hostile messaging ahead of Monday's scheduled announcement of new U.S. sanctions on Tehran. Treasury Secretary Scott Bessent is set to hold a news conference on Monday after the White House said it plans to impose, quote, the toughest sanctions in history on Iran and the Islamic Republic's key trading partners. In response, top Iranian officials promised, quote, a devastating response to any new economic sanctions. And new research says the San Andreas Fault may be slipping faster than originally thought. Rich Cassone has this story.
2: Professor Kim Blisniak, an earthquake geologist at San Jose State University, conducted the research for a new paper. She told the San Francisco Chronicle that she looked at 10,000 years of data in her work, while previous research only examined 1,000 years. The movement specifically applies to a portion of the San Andreas Fault in Northern California. Higher slip rates can often mean more earthquakes. Her study is not yet published. I'm Rich Cassone.
1: And I'm Jim Forbes.

0: Midwest and Indiana should be drying up precipitation-wise over the next few days. Wake-up temperature right around 60 degrees. Sunny skies today for Sunday with a high in the mid-70s, and then mostly clear for our Sunday night and a low around 55. Looking to the work week, mostly sunny, high mid-70s on Monday. Tuesday, mostly sunny with a high near 80. Wednesday, showers possible back in the forecast with a high in the low 80s. And then Thursday, mostly sunny and a high near 80. That's your forecast.
1: We're all retro all weekend long.

0: stuck in traffic on the Borman, backup on Dickey Road, construction on the toll road?
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3: For Northwest Indiana, looking toward the working week, it will dry out for a few days as far as rain goes. We'll wake up around 60 degrees this morning and sunny skies today for our Sunday with a high in the mid-70s. Mostly clear, low around 55 for our Sunday night. Mostly sunny on Monday to start the new work week and a high in the mid-70s. And looking ahead, Tuesday mostly sunny, high near 80. Chance for showers back in the forecast Wednesday and Wednesday evening. Wednesday's high in the low 80s. Thursday mostly sunny, high near 80.
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1: Canadian Prime Minister Mark Carney says Canada, quote, is at war with the U.S. after trade talks collapse with the Trump administration. Carney says retaliatory tariffs on the U.S. will begin on September 8th. Lisa Carton has more.
2: Carney announced the move at a Saturday morning news conference in response to the Trump administration's new 50% tariffs on Canadian goods. Carney said he will release more details in the coming days, adding that his government takes the step reluctantly. The new U.S. tariffs went into effect at midnight Saturday after trade talks with Canada collapsed. The tariffs impact about $20 billion worth of Canadian imports. I'm Lisa Carton.
1: And the U.S. and Iran ramped up the hostile messaging ahead of Monday's scheduled announcement of new U.S. sanctions on Tehran. Treasury Secretary Scott Bessent is set to hold a news conference on Monday after the White House said it plans to impose, quote, the toughest sanctions in history on Iran and the Islamic Republic's key trading partners. I'm Jim Forbes.
3: For Northwest Indiana, our overnight low right around 60 degrees. We'll work our way up to a high in the mid-70s today for Sunday with sunny skies in the forecast. And then mostly clear for our Sunday night with a low around 55. Monday, the start of the new work week, mostly sunny, high in the mid-70s. Mostly sunny, high near 80 on Tuesday. Chance for some showers back in the forecast Wednesday and Wednesday night. Wednesday's high in the low 80s. Mostly sunny, high near 80 on Thursday.
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1: For Northwest Indiana, should be drying up precipitation-wise over the next few days. Wake-up temperature right around 60 degrees. Sunny skies today for Sunday with a high in the mid-70s, and then mostly clear for our Sunday night, a low around 55. Looking to the work week, mostly sunny, high mid-70s on Monday.

0: Tuesday, mostly sunny with a high near 80. Wednesday, showers possible back in the forecast with a high in the low 80s. And then Thursday, mostly sunny and a high near 80. That's your forecast.
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1: The U.S. and Iran are having a war of words ahead of Monday's scheduled announcement of new U.S. sanctions on Tehran. Treasury Secretary Scott Bessent is set to hold a news conference on Monday after the White House said it plans to impose, quote, the toughest sanctions in history on Iran and the Islamic Republic's key trading partners. And Canadian Prime Minister Mark Carney says Canada, quote, is at war with the U.S. after trade talks collapse with the Trump administration. Carney says retaliatory tariffs on the U.S. will begin September 8th. Lisa Carton has more.
2: Carney announced the move at a Saturday morning news conference in response to the Trump administration's new 50% tariffs on Canadian goods. Carney said he will release more details in the coming days, adding that his government takes the step reluctantly. The new U.S. tariffs went into effect at midnight Saturday after trade talks with Canada collapsed. The tariffs impact about $20 billion worth of Canadian imports. I'm Lisa Carton.
1: And I'm Jim Forbes.
3: For Northwest Indiana, looking toward the working week, it will dry out for a few days as far as rain goes. We'll wake up around 60 degrees this morning and sunny skies today for our Sunday with a high in the mid-70s. Mostly clear, low around 55 for our Sunday night. Mostly sunny on Monday to start the new work week and a high in the mid-70s. And looking ahead, Tuesday mostly sunny, high near 80. Chance for showers back in the forecast Wednesday and Wednesday evening. Wednesday's high in the low 80s. Thursday mostly sunny, high near 80.

0: For Northwest Indiana, our overnight low right around 60 degrees. We'll work our way up to a high in the mid-70s today for Sunday with sunny skies in the forecast. And then mostly clear for our Sunday night with a low around 55. Monday, the start of the new work week, mostly sunny, high in the mid-70s. Mostly sunny, high near 80 on Tuesday. Chance for some showers back in the forecast Wednesday and Wednesday night. Wednesday's high in the low 80s. Mostly sunny, high near 80 on Thursday.
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2: Treasury Secretary Scott Bessent is set to hold a news conference tomorrow after the White House said it plans to impose the toughest sanctions in history on Iran and the Islamic Republic's key trading partners. Top Iranian officials promised a devastating response to any new economic sanctions. Canadian Prime Minister Mark Carney says retaliatory tariffs on the U.S. will begin on September 8th. Lisa Carton reports.
3: Carney announced the move at a Saturday morning news conference in response to the Trump administration's new 50% tariffs on Canadian goods. Carney said he will release more details in the coming days, adding that his government takes the step reluctantly. The new U.S. tariffs went into effect at midnight Saturday after trade talks with Canada collapsed.
2: A Texas judge has rejected a request for a new murder trial for 19-year-old Carmelo Anthony, who is serving a 35-year sentence for stabbing to death a fellow student at a high school track meet near Dallas in April 2025. I'm Jennifer Kuiper.

0: Midwest and Indiana should be drying out precipitation-wise over the next few days. Wake-up temperature right around 60 degrees. Sunny skies today for Sunday with a high in the mid-70s, and then mostly clear for our Sunday night and a low around 55. Looking to the work week, mostly sunny, high mid-70s on Monday. Tuesday, mostly sunny with a high near 80. Wednesday, showers possible back in the forecast with a high in the low 80s. And then Thursday, mostly sunny and a high near 80. That's your forecast.
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0: For Northwest Indiana, looking toward the working week, it will dry out for a few days as far as rain goes. We'll wake up around 60 degrees this morning and sunny skies today for our Sunday with a high in the mid-70s. Mostly clear, low around 55 for our Sunday night. Mostly sunny on Monday to start the new work week and a high in the mid-70s. And looking ahead, Tuesday mostly sunny, high near 80. Chance for showers back in the forecast Wednesday and Wednesday evening. Wednesday's high in the low 80s. Thursday mostly sunny, high near 80.
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2: A fast-moving wildfire west of Reno has exploded to over 10,000 acres in one day and is still at 0% containment. The Hawk Fire started early yesterday and is threatening over 1,000 homes. Nevada's governor has declared a state of emergency and evacuation orders are in effect in the heavily populated region. Seven people died in an August 11th storm that tore through northwest Indiana. Nearly 2 weeks later, over 30,000 people are still without power. The sewage pumps failed in unincorporated Lake County, Indiana, where this woman lives.
3: Yeah, and it's sewage. I noticed that in my bathroom, it has a real bad smell.
2: In Memphis, more than 100,000 people are without power after severe thunderstorms rolled across eastern Tennessee. Officials confirmed that there were straight-line winds of 70 miles per hour during last night's storm. And IndyCars will be racing in the streets of Washington, D.C. today for the Freedom 250 Grand Prix. I'm Jennifer Kuiper.
4: For Northwest Indiana, we shouldn't see much of a threat of rain until maybe midweek ahead. For today, we should see plenty of sunshine, mid-70s for a high, mostly clear tonight with a low around 55. And then tomorrow for Monday, mostly sunny with a high in the mid-70s. Tuesday, mostly sunny, high near 80. And then a chance for showers back in the forecast Wednesday and Wednesday night. Wednesday's high in the low 80s. That's your forecast.
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director and Ricky Martin is still living La Vida Loca in some way, in his own way. It's a retro weekend, so that's what we do here. The playlist Z107, Scott Rosenberg. That includes the presidents of the United States of America. Hail to the peaches.

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0: For Northwest Indiana, we should see plenty of sunshine. Mid-70s are high today, and then mostly clear tonight with a low around 55 degrees. Starting out the work week with nice fashion, mostly sunny with a high in the mid-70s. Tuesday, mostly sunny, a bit warmer, high near 80. Wednesday and Wednesday night, we'll have some showers or a chance for showers back in the forecast. Mostly sunny Wednesday with a high in the low 80s, and then mostly sunny, high near 80 on Thursday.
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0: The playlist for Northwest Indiana, Z107 with Steve Winwood there during a retro weekend. I'm Scott Rosenberg. Only 12 stops on the Legacy Tour. That's Steve Winwood together with John Fogerty in the same show. And one of those 12 stops is right over here in Tinley Park. I can't remember the exact date, but it's the first week of September. So it's right around the corner here, right around a week or less away. So if you want to check that show out, check that out on the Ticketmaster. The Legacy Tour with Steve Winwood and John Fogerty. Yeah, it's right here, only 12 shows, and one of them's right in our own, well, I was going to say in our own backyard here, but in Northwest Indiana, our backyard's kind of anything south of the Kankakee River. And our front yard's pretty much Lake Michigan, right? So that would be like our side, the side yard, you know, the side of the house where the sidewalk goes around the house to the back. Something like that.
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2: Canadian Prime Minister Mark Carney says Canada is at war with the U.S. after trade talks collapse with the Trump administration. Jim Forbes has more.
3: U.S. tariffs against a wide range of Canadian goods went into effect early Saturday after negotiators from both sides failed to reach an agreement. On Saturday morning, Carney gave a speech to Canadians calling the U.S. terms, quote, a bad deal, and claimed, quote, America has changed and that sometimes its signature is written in pencil. Carney said, quote, we are not prepared to compromise Canada's sovereignty, and added, quote, you're at war when you're attacked, and we got attacked.
2: The U.S. and Iran ramp up the hostile messaging ahead of tomorrow's scheduled announcement of new U.S. sanctions on Tehran. And the NAACP is criticizing the Navy after reports surfaced of an aircraft carrier named after a Black war hero, possibly being renamed after President Trump. I'm Jennifer Kuiper.
4: For Northwest Indiana, mostly sunny today with a high in the mid-70s, so a nice way to finish the weekend. Work week should start out in pretty good shape, too. First, it'll be mostly clear tonight with a low around 55, and then mostly sunny Monday, a high in the mid-70s, so a day much like today. Looking ahead to Tuesday, mostly sunny, high near 80. Chance for showers back in the forecast Wednesday, high in the low 80s. Thursday, mostly sunny, a high near 80.

Us, The Little Crush, Jennifer Page, The Playlist, Z107, a retro weekend. That's the fun thing about the Z. We give you ginormous retro hits all weekend long. I'm Scott Rosenberg. Monday morning, tomorrow morning, you'll hit the ground running with Brooke Hunter. We'll take you through weekday morning to start a brand new work weekend. I'll be here doing the updates on the roads, traffic for the region, and Laura Velushko with the latest in region news. We'll talk to region news team meteorologist Matt Wintz as well. Right now, it's Mariah Carey on the playlist, Z107.

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0: Northwest Indiana. Nice way to finish the weekend. Sunny skies for the most part. Mid-70s for our high today. Mostly clear tonight with a low of 55. And the work week starts out in pretty pleasant fashion as well. Mostly sunny for Monday with a high in the mid-70s. Mostly clear Monday night. Low in the mid-50s. And then Tuesday mostly sunny with a high near 80 degrees. Could see some rain back in the forecast by Wednesday.
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1: The U.S. and Iran are having a war of words ahead of tomorrow's scheduled announcement of new U.S. sanctions on Tehran. It comes after the White House said it plans to impose the toughest sanctions in history on Iran and the Islamic Republic's key trading partners. The head of Pakistan's army, according to Reuters, will be in Iran tomorrow to discuss U.S. sanctions. A fast-moving wildfire near a Nevada city has exploded to over 10,000 acres in one day. Still at 0% containment, Jim Forbes reports.
2: The Hawk Fire started early Saturday west of Reno and is threatening over 1,000 homes, which has prompted level 3 evacuation orders in the heavily populated region and level 2 evacuation warnings.
1: A Texas judge has rejected a request for a new murder trial for 19-year-old Carmelo Anthony. He's serving a 35-year sentence for stabbing to death a fellow student at a high school track meet near Dallas. I'm Jennifer Kuiper.
3: For Northwest Indiana, we shouldn't see much of a threat of rain until maybe midweek ahead. For today, we should see plenty of sunshine, mid-70s for a high, mostly clear tonight with a low around 55. And then tomorrow for Monday, mostly sunny with a high in the mid-70s. Tuesday, mostly sunny, high near 80. And then a chance for showers back in the forecast Wednesday and Wednesday night. Wednesday's high in the low 80s. That's your forecast.
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1: Temperatures are going to surge, and as a result, it's going to get hot around here.
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For Northwest Indiana, we should see plenty of sunshine. Mid-70s are high today, and then mostly clear tonight with a low around 55 degrees. Starting out the work week with nice fashion, mostly sunny with a high in the mid-70s. Tuesday, mostly sunny, a bit warmer, high near 80. Wednesday and Wednesday night, we'll have some showers or a chance for showers back in the forecast. Mostly sunny Wednesday with a high in the low 80s, and then mostly sunny, high near 80 on Thursday.

0: is ready to go, but they're never going away. Not from the playlist, especially not on a retro weekend. Z107. And I'm Scott Rosenberg. The prep football season kicked off to begin this weekend on Friday night under the lights. I don't think we got disturbed by any storms. All of those were kind of well south of here, as it turned out, which was good because I love my prep football on a Friday night. I go to see the Bricky games every Friday night. And I was worried that storms were going to upset my mojo. Because when with prep football, and rightfully so, any rumble of thunder, any flash of lightning, everybody goes inside the school for 45 minutes. And if during those 45 minutes, say in 42 minutes, there's another flash of lightning or rumble of thunder, they reset the clock and it's another 45 minutes. So it can get rather ponderous. But I'm not complaining that they're doing that. They should do that. It's safety first, right? But we keep track of your high school sports with our friends from Region Sports Network. 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
2: Canada says it will impose steep tariffs on the U.S. starting next month. Canadian Prime Minister Mark Carney making that announcement in response to the Trump administration's new 50% tariffs on Canadian goods. President Trump says construction on the White House ballroom is running ahead of schedule. His comment coming after Supreme Court Chief Justice John Roberts temporarily allowed work to continue pending the High Court's review of an emergency appeal of a lower court's ruling. North Carolina scientists are finding that a southern-style Mediterranean diet matches Weight Watchers for weight loss. Tammy Trujillo has details.
3: Researchers at UNC Chapel Hill published results from a study that randomly assigned 360 patients from Central North Carolina clinics to one of two programs. UNC's program put a healthier twist on southern eating, emphasizing healthier fats, whole grains, fruits, and veggies. Both groups ultimately lost about 3.5% of their body weight, but the UNC diet scored significantly better on measures of diet quality.
2: I'm Jennifer Kuiper.
4: For Northwest Indiana, mostly sunny today with a high in the mid-70s, so a nice way to finish the weekend. Work week should start out in pretty good shape, too. First, it'll be mostly clear tonight with a low around 55, and then mostly sunny Monday, a high in the mid-70s, so a day much like today. Looking ahead to Tuesday, mostly sunny, high near 80. Chance for showers back in the forecast Wednesday, high in the low 80s. Thursday, mostly sunny, a high near 80.
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0: Northwest Indiana. Nice way to finish the weekend. Sunny skies for the most part. Mid-70s for our high today. Mostly clear tonight with a low of 55. And the work week starts out in pretty pleasant fashion as well. Mostly sunny for Monday with a high in the mid-70s. Mostly clear Monday night. Low in the mid-50s. And then Tuesday mostly sunny with a high near 80 degrees. Could see some rain back in the forecast by Wednesday.
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0: Alanis Morissette has one hand in her pocket, and the other one's doing all kinds of different things in there. But if she was from Northwest Indiana, if she lived here right now, she'd have one hand in her pocket, and the other one she'd be using to pick up sticks in her yard. Just like, as we've all been picking up just reams of sticks. At least if we have any trees around our house at all. It seems like the more sticks I pick up, the more I think I got them all, and then I find more. You know, oh, over in this bush here is another giant limb. Yeah, it's been something. I've made several trips to the compost sites to dump my sticks.
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2: President Trump is taking a swipe at Canada amid trade tensions between the two countries. In a post on Truth Social,

0: Social early today, the president wrote that Canada wants the benefits of being a state without being one, adding that the country has charged farmers massive amounts of tariffs for many years. This comes after U.S. tariffs against a wide range of Canadian goods went into effect early yesterday. The U.S. is set to impose tough new sanctions on Iran. Treasury Secretary Scott Bessent says he'll hold a news conference on Monday to lay out the economic pressures the administration plans to impose on Iran and its key allies. A fast-moving wildfire near Reno, Nevada, has exploded to over 10,000 acres in one day and is still at 0% containment. Jim Forbes with more.
1: The Hawk Fire started early Saturday west of Reno and is threatening over 1,000 homes, which has prompted Level 3 evacuation orders in the heavily populated region and Level 2 evacuation warnings.
0: I'm Jennifer Kuiper.
2: For Northwest Indiana, we shouldn't see much of a threat of rain until maybe midweek ahead. For today, we should see plenty of sunshine, mid-70s for a high, mostly clear tonight with a low around 55. And then tomorrow for Monday, mostly sunny with a high in the mid-70s. Tuesday, mostly sunny, high near 80. And then a chance for showers back in the forecast Wednesday and Wednesday night. Wednesday's high in the low 80s. That's your forecast.

Yeah, I have lots of experience as a kid watching episodes of I Dream of Jeannie, and the one thing you know is you got to make sure you take that cork out first before the genie can come out of the bottle, right? Because that's what mean-spirited people would do to keep genie from coming out of the bottle. They put the cork in there. So you got to uncork it first. Christina Aguilera. These are the things you learn as a kid watching reruns on TV. I'm Scott Rosenberg, a retro weekend. If you can't get that cork out, here's a sledgehammer you can try. It's Peter Gabriel, Z107.

0: stuck in traffic on the Borman, backup on Dickey Road, construction on the toll road.
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0: For Northwest Indiana, we should see plenty of sunshine. Mid-70s are high today, and then mostly clear tonight with a low around 55 degrees. Starting out the work week with nice fashion, mostly sunny with a high in the mid-70s. Tuesday, mostly sunny, a bit warmer, high near 80. Wednesday and Wednesday night, we'll have some showers or a chance for showers back in the forecast. Mostly sunny Wednesday with a high in the low 80s, and then mostly sunny, high near 80 on Thursday.
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I love that one from Thomas Dolby. Hyperactive with an exclamation point. Tell me about your childhood. Well, that was his as a hyperactive kid, I guess. Z107, a retro weekend. I was just the opposite. I was a very low energy kid. And I still am. A retro weekend, that's why I just like to kick back and listen to the tunes. Backstreet Boys now on the Z.

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0: President Trump is taking a swipe at Canada amid trade tensions between the two countries. In a post on Truth Social early today, the president wrote that Canada wants the benefits of being a state without being one, adding that the country has charged farmers massive amounts of tariffs for many years. This comes after U.S. tariffs against a wide range of Canadian goods went into effect early Saturday after negotiators from both sides failed to reach an agreement. Prime Minister Mark Carney.
1: Canadian exports to the United States lower costs for American families.
0: Carney gave a speech Saturday calling the U.S. terms a bad deal and claimed America has changed. The U.S. is set to impose tough new sanctions on Iran. Treasury Secretary Scott Bessent says he'll hold a news conference Monday to lay out the economic pressures the administration plans to impose on Iran and its key allies. And a fast-moving wildfire in northwest Nevada is prompting evacuations today. I'm Lisa Carton.
2: For Northwest Indiana, mostly sunny today with a high in the mid-70s, so a nice way to finish the weekend. Work week should start out in pretty good shape, too. First, it'll be mostly clear tonight with a low around 55, and then mostly sunny Monday, a high in the mid-70s, so a day much like today. Looking ahead to Tuesday, mostly sunny, high near 80. Chance for showers back in the forecast Wednesday, high in the low 80s. Thursday, mostly sunny, a high near 80.
3: We're all retro all weekend long.

Another retro weekend here on Z107. How's it going? It's Brooke. Already Sunday. I moved back from the hotel I was staying in. I only did that, I think, for three nights. But I took the dogs and I moved back home from the hotel. When did I do that? I think on Thursday. The dogs are mad. They were having so much fun at the hotel. They thought it was this big adventure, which I'm glad they had that attitude and they weren't freaking out. But yeah, they're not too happy to be back at home. Sorry, guys.

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Northwest Indiana, nice way to finish the weekend. Sunny skies for the most part. Mid-70s for our high today. Mostly clear tonight with a low of 55. And the work week starts out in pretty pleasant fashion as well. Mostly sunny for Monday with a high in the mid-70s. Mostly clear Monday night. Low in the mid-50s. And then Tuesday mostly sunny with a high near 80 degrees. Could see some rain back in the forecast by Wednesday.

0: Boy, I'll tell you one thing I did yesterday, and I didn't have a good time doing it, and I had to spend a lot of money. And that was replacing everything in my refrigerator. Yeah, I mean, I threw everything out. I think I had three big old trash bags full of food. And, I mean, we all have to do that. You know, unless you have a generator and your fridge stayed on, you know, it was not fun. I know so many people who love, love, love going to the grocery store. I'm just not one of those people. The other thing is, I would say like 99% of the time when I go to the store, I go hungry. Which is a really bad thing to do. I used some restraint yesterday, though, because I just knew that I was already going to have a big bill. So I didn't need to do any unnecessary spending. I tried to keep it down. Didn't keep it down very far, but I tried.
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2: President Trump says Canada wants the benefits of being a state without being one. He took a swipe at Canada in a post on Truth Social early today amid trade tensions between the two countries. Here's Jennifer Kuiper.
3: Prime Minister Mark Carney says Canada is at war with the U.S. after trade talks collapse with the Trump administration and new 50% U.S. tariffs go into effect against a wide range of Canadian goods.
2: The Prime Minister, in a speech, claimed America has changed. South Carolina Senator Tim Scott is making a push for Darlene Graham ahead of the state's Republican Senate primary runoff Tuesday. Scott appearing on NBC's Meet the Press.
4: Highly qualified, incredibly competent, ready for prime time.
2: A special Senate primary is being held following Senator Lindsey Graham's sudden death. And the America 250 IndyCar Grand Prix is being held today in Washington, D.C. The race will start and finish in front of the U.S. Capitol. I'm Lisa Carton.
5: For Northwest Indiana, we shouldn't see much of a threat of rain until maybe midweek ahead. For today, we should see plenty of sunshine, mid-70s for a high, mostly clear tonight with a low around 55. And then tomorrow for Monday, mostly sunny with a high in the mid-70s. Tuesday, mostly sunny, high near 80. And then a chance for showers back in the forecast Wednesday and Wednesday night. Wednesday's high in the low 80s. That's your forecast.
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The Z107, it is Brooke here on Sunday. Yeah, you know, the kids heading back to school or have head back to school. It's been difficult just because of the storm and the outages and the repairing of everything and the fact that, you know, kids can't really do much at school without electricity. But the one thing I will say, it makes me sad. It makes me sad that the kids are going back to school because that means that summer is coming to an end.

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0: Northwest Indiana, we should see plenty of sunshine. Mid-70s are high today, and then mostly clear tonight with a low around 55 degrees. Starting out the work week with nice fashion, mostly sunny with a high in the mid-70s. Tuesday, mostly sunny, a bit warmer, high near 80. Wednesday and Wednesday night, we'll have some showers or a chance for showers back in the forecast. Mostly sunny Wednesday with a high in the low 80s, and then mostly sunny, high near 80 on Thursday.
1: We're all retro all weekend long.

Can I just tell you, I got what I thought was a super rude email. It went out to everyone in my apartment complex. So, I mean, it wasn't rude. I just, I don't know. I wasn't in the mood. I didn't want to deal. We just have dealt with all these outages and all this damage. And so anyway, I get this email, and it's about dogs. And it's about picking up your dog's, you know, poop. And I know exactly who's doing this. There is, two girls live in one unit. They have a couple of labs. And there's always poop right out in front of their door in the little grassy area. So anyway, this email comes out saying that, you know, she's noticed, the manager has noticed that people haven't been picking up after their dogs. And if this isn't rectified by, I don't remember the date, like the 30th or something of this month, that every single dog owner in the complex is going to be fined $150. I replied and I said, no, I am not going to be fined. I said, I always pick up after my dogs. I just think it's gross not to, you know? And poop bags, just buy poop bags. So anyway, I said, I always pick up after my dogs every single time. I said, furthermore, you and I both know who this is. And there is no way

0: that I am going to pay the price for their laziness and their negligence.
1: I haven't heard back.
0: We'll see what happens. But that really, really made me mad.
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2: Former Vice President Mike Pence says it's imperative that the U.S. keeps the pressure on Iran. During an interview with CNN's State of the Union, Pence also called for military assets to stay in the region to take action that he said will be inevitable.
3: So I think the time is going to come sooner rather than later when the president and our ally Israel are going to have to go in and finish the job.
2: This comes as the White House has said it plans to impose the toughest sanctions in history on Iran and the Islamic Republic's key trading partners as the six-month-old conflict continues. In response, top Iranian officials promised a devastating response to any new economic sanctions. President Trump says Canada wants the benefit of being a state without being one. In a post on Truth Social early today, Trump accused Canada of charging American farmers a massive amount of tariffs for many years. Trade talks between the U.S. and Canada broke off between the two countries Saturday. I'm Lisa Carton.
4: For Northwest Indiana, mostly sunny today with a high in the mid-70s, so a nice way to finish the weekend. Work week should start out in pretty good shape, too. First, it'll be mostly clear tonight with a low around 55.

And then mostly sunny Monday, a high in the mid-70s, so a day much like today. Looking ahead to Tuesday, mostly sunny, high near 80. Chance for showers back in the forecast Wednesday, high in the low 80s. Thursday, mostly sunny, a high near 80.

Z107, how's it going? It is Brooke. Here we are, Sunday. And you know what happens on Tuesday? Tuesday is the day that all of you pumpkin spice latte fans can get your favorite drink at Starbucks. Yeah, Tuesday is the day it makes its return. You know, I like the smell of them. Katie, they had me try one last year. Okay. I don't really like the taste of pumpkin, though. I think they smell awesome. I also think walking into Starbucks smells awesome. That doesn't mean I like it.

0: 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It brings the heat.
1: Temperatures are going to surge, and as a result, it's going to get hot around here.
0: It brings the storms.
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0: Northwest Indiana. Nice way to finish the weekend. Sunny skies for the most part. Mid-70s for our high today. Mostly clear tonight with a low of 55. And the work week starts out in pretty pleasant fashion as well. Mostly sunny for Monday with a high in the mid-70s. Mostly clear Monday night. Low in the mid-50s. And then Tuesday mostly sunny with a high near 80 degrees. Could see some rain back in the forecast by Wednesday.
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0: J-Lo on the Regions playlist, Z107. And Jennifer just sent her twins off to college. And, I mean, that's a huge thing to do. I remember getting my son. He went to school in Michigan. And I remember driving up there with all the stuff. Actually, his dad had his car loaded, and I had my car loaded. We drove up there and unloaded and got everything unpacked and situated. It's a big deal. But could you imagine if Jennifer Lopez was your mom? I can't see her making that trip and unloading and getting a dorm room decorated. I mean, maybe she does, but in my mind, I have, you know, some of her, quote, people doing it, not her.
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She has got so much to offer.

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1: The Freedom 250 Grand Prix is underway in the nation's capital. The race started and will finish on 3rd Street in front of the U.S. Capitol and will include 7 turns around the National Mall for a total of 147 laps. President Trump and the First Lady took a ceremonial lap around the course before the race. Trump also waved the green flag to start the race. The event is one of several major ones organized by Freedom 250, a partnership organization established by President Trump to celebrate America's 250th birthday. Former Vice President Mike Pence says it's imperative that the U.S. keeps the pressure on Iran. During an interview with CNN's State of the Union, Pence also called for military assets to stay in the region to take action that he said will be inevitable.
2: I think the time is going to come sooner rather than later when the president and our ally Israel are going to have to go in and finish the job.
1: The White House has said it plans to impose the toughest sanctions in history on Iran. I'm Lisa Carton.
3: For Northwest Indiana, lows in the mid-50s tonight. Winds out of the northwest around 5 miles per hour, becoming southwest overnight. Beach hazard statements remain in effect through this evening. High wave action and dangerous currents expected at Lake Michigan beaches. Monday, mostly sunny, then becoming partly cloudy with highs in the mid-70s. Winds out of the west around 5 miles per hour, becoming north. Monday night, mostly clear, lows in the mid-50s. Tuesday, partly cloudy, highs in the upper 70s. Chance of showers and storms Wednesday, highs in the lower 80s.
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You know, I always complain about how I just don't like fall, and I certainly don't like winter. I will say, though, on a more positive note, there is one big plus, or at least I find there to be one big plus with fall, and you know what that is? Football. Yeah, I'm all about football. Baseball season, it's okay. I mean, it's definitely a summer sport, but yeah, I am totally ready for some football. Mariah Carey on Z107.

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For Northwest Indiana, a low around 57 tonight. North wind around 5 miles per hour, becoming calm. Beach hazard statements remain in effect through tonight. High wave action and dangerous currents expected at Lake Michigan beaches. Sunny skies for Monday with a high near 74. Winds out of the southwest tomorrow, 5 to 10 miles per hour, becoming north. Mostly clear Monday night with lows in the mid-50s. Tuesday sunny with a high near 78. Tuesday night, partly cloudy skies, lows in the lower 60s.

0: The Laws on the Region's Playlist, Z107, where it is a retro weekend. It's Brooke. How's it going? You know, hopefully, I mean, last weekend, I said I was complaining. I said it was a working weekend. You know, most of us didn't have power. Our food was going bad in the refrigerator. It was hard to find food. But thankfully, there were a bunch of restaurants here in the region that gave food out. I mean, that was nice. I got a hot dog from Strack and Van Til. I went to a church by my house, and they had... They were doing burgers and hot dogs outside on a grill. Had a burger there. And then I had some tacos. Really good tacos. So thank you to everyone who did provide food for all of us who just couldn't get any, couldn't make any, because, like I said, no groceries, no power. Now, yes, you're going to have to restock everything. I did that, and it is just not a fun thing to do, and it's not cheap. Now, listen to this, though. This is something that if you go to the store, you're probably not going to want to get. At least I would, and it sounds pretty gross. But Kentucky Fried Chicken and Oreo. Yeah, KFC and Oreo have collaborated for a fried chicken cookie, a fried chicken Oreo. So you still get the same chocolate wafers, but in the middle, the cream, they're saying, is made of 11 herbs and spices. I don't know, that just, I mean, that mixed with chocolate, that just sounds disgusting.
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2: Former Vice President Mike Pence says a trade war with Canada is the last thing the U.S. needs. Pence made the comment on CNN's State of the Union today amid trade tensions between the two countries.
3: For the sake of American families and for the sake of the American economy, that what we're looking at here is negotiation and not confrontation in a trade war.
2: This comes after U.S. tariffs against a wide range of Canadian goods went into effect early Saturday after negotiators from both sides failed to reach an agreement. Speaking in Ottawa, Canadian Prime Minister Mark Carney called the U.S. terms a bad deal. The U.S. is set to impose tough new sanctions on Iran. Treasury Secretary Scott Bessent says he'll hold a news conference on Monday to lay out the economic pressures the administration plans to impose on Iran and its key allies. The White House described the measures as the toughest sanctions in history. And heavy rain and strong winds are lashing the Big Island of Hawaii as Tropical Storm Moke passes the island. I'm Lisa Carton.
4: For Northwest Indiana, tonight a low around 57. Winds out of the north around 5 miles per hour becoming calm. Beach hazard statements continue through tonight. High wave action and dangerous currents expected at Lake Michigan beaches. Monday, sunny skies with a high around 74. Monday night, mostly clear, lows in the mid-50s. Tuesday, sunny with a high near 78. And a low in the lower 60s Tuesday night. Wednesday, showers and storms possible. Mostly sunny with a high near 81.
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0: stuck in traffic on the Borman, backup on Dickey Road, construction on the toll road.
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your cigarette break. It's like 10,000 spoons when all you need is a knife. 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And isn't it ironic?

0: For northwest Indiana, lows in the mid-50s tonight. Winds out of the northwest around 5 miles per hour, becoming west overnight. Beach hazard statements remain in effect through this evening. High wave action and dangerous currents expected at Lake Michigan beaches. Monday, a few clouds with highs in the mid-70s. Winds out of the west around 5 miles per hour, becoming north. Monday night, mostly clear, lows in the mid-50s. Tuesday, partly cloudy skies with highs in the upper 70s. Looking ahead to Wednesday, a chance of showers and thunderstorms, highs in the lower 80s.
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0: Retro Weekend, yep, Goo Goo Dolls name on Z107. It's Brooke. I'm going to go home, kind of mentally prepare myself for the week. I'll tell you one thing that I will not be doing for the foreseeable future, and that is eating out. No, there was a lot. Well, I mean, we all had to, you know. We had to do what we had to do to get food, and we couldn't, most of us couldn't cook it at home. So, yes, I did a lot of eating out. My dogs did, too, because I make homemade dog food for them. It was with chicken and rice and peas and carrots, and they couldn't have that. I had to throw it out because it needed to be refrigerated. So, four or five days at least. I tried some other dog food, and they wouldn't have it. So after that failed, a couple failed attempts, I ended up going and getting them grilled chicken breasts from Culver's, which they loved. But yeah, way too much money was spent on food. So this next week, I have food in my fridge now. I have food in my pantry and, you know, obviously electricity, thankfully. But I've got to make everything at home. I cannot, not be eating out. Enjoy the rest of your Sunday, and I will talk to you back here tomorrow morning at 5 a.m.
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1: President Trump is taking a swipe at Canada amid trade tensions between the two countries. In a post on Truth Social early today, the president wrote that Canada wants the benefits of being a state without being one, adding that the country has charged farmers massive amount of tariffs for many years. This comes after U.S. tariffs against a wide range of Canadian goods went into effect early Saturday after negotiators from both sides failed to reach an agreement.
2: Tariffs are taxes. Taxes which are ultimately paid by U.S. consumers.
1: Speaking in Ottawa, Canadian Prime Minister Mark Carney called the U.S. terms a bad deal. Kyle Kirkwood is the winner of the Freedom 250 Grand Prix in Washington, D.C. The race started and finished on 3rd Street in front of the U.S. Capitol and included 7 turns around the National Mall for a total of 147 laps. President Trump and the First Lady were both in attendance and took a ceremonial lap around the course before the race. I'm Lisa Carton.
3: For Northwest Indiana, lows in the mid-50s tonight. Winds out of the northwest around 5 miles per hour, becoming southwest overnight. Beach hazard statements remain in effect through this evening. High wave action and dangerous currents expected at Lake Michigan beaches. Monday, mostly sunny, then becoming partly cloudy with highs in the mid-70s. Winds out of the west around 5 miles per hour, becoming north. Monday night, mostly clear, lows in the mid-50s. Tuesday, partly cloudy, highs in the upper 70s. Chance of showers and storms Wednesday, highs in the lower 80s.

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0: For Northwest Indiana, a low around 57 tonight. North wind around 5 miles per hour, becoming calm. Beach hazard statements remain in effect through tonight. High wave action and dangerous currents expected at Lake Michigan beaches. Sunny skies for Monday with a high near 74. Winds out of the southwest tomorrow, 5 to 10 miles per hour, becoming north. Mostly clear Monday night with lows in the mid-50s. Tuesday sunny with a high near 78. Tuesday night, partly cloudy skies, lows in the lower 60s.
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0: stroke risks. Cocaine was tied to nearly double the risk of stroke, amphetamines with over double the risk, and cannabis with a 37% increase. The study was done by researchers at the University of Cambridge. I'm Rob Martier.
1: For Northwest Indiana, tonight a low around 57. Winds out of the north around 5 miles per hour, becoming calm. Beach hazard statements continue through tonight. High wave action and dangerous currents expected at Lake Michigan beaches. Monday, sunny skies with a high around 74. Monday night, mostly clear, lows in the mid-50s. Tuesday, sunny with a high near 78. And a low in the lower 60s Tuesday night. Wednesday, showers and storms possible. Mostly sunny with a high near 81.
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How bizarre.

just stuck around.

For northwest Indiana, lows in the mid-50s tonight. Winds out of the northwest around 5 miles per hour, becoming west overnight. Beach hazard statements remain in effect through this evening. High wave action and dangerous currents expected at Lake Michigan beaches. Monday, a few clouds with highs in the mid-70s. Winds out of the west around 5 miles per hour, becoming north. Monday night, mostly clear, lows in the mid-50s. Tuesday, partly cloudy skies with highs in the upper 70s. Looking ahead to Wednesday, a chance of showers and thunderstorms, highs in the lower 80s.

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1: Former Vice President Mike Pence says it's imperative that the United States keeps the pressure on Iran. Speaking with CNN's State of the Union, Pence also called for military assets to stay in the region to take action that he said will be inevitable. This comes as the White House has said it plans to impose the toughest sanctions in history on Iran as the six-month-old conflict continues. President Trump says Canada wants the benefits of being a state without being one. In a morning post on Truth Social, Trump accused Canada of charging American farmers a massive amount of tariffs for many years. The U.S. slapped new 50% tariffs on Canada, which took effect Saturday, on a wide range of Canadian goods after trade talks broke off between the two countries. Florida native IndyCar driver Kyle Kirkwood is the winner of the Freedom 250 Grand Prix in Washington, D.C. President Trump waved the green flag to start today's race, and Transportation Secretary Sean Duffy waved the checkered flag at the finish after 147 laps. I'm Rob Martier.
2: For Northwest Indiana, lows in the mid-50s tonight. Winds out of the northwest around 5 miles per hour, becoming southwest overnight. Beach hazard statements remain in effect through this evening. High wave action and dangerous currents expected at Lake Michigan beaches. Monday, mostly